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Aurelia, Barry, Muskoka, 89.1 Max FM.

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Tonight, DJ Wolverine's Beyond the 89, Twisted Tea, Moosehead, 3 hours commercial-free chaos. All right here on the legalized pirate radio frequency, that is 89.1 Max FM, Alternative North Radio. You take a little H, then you have a capital H, then you add an E, an A, and a D, Head, Flower, Bjork, Army of Me, and brand new Fontaine's DC, Mary Ann, off the top. Right now, spinning on the decks, would you like some fries with that? Maybe a nice Muskoka salad? Because it's the Big Mac Remix Filter. Hey man, nice shot. 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The Wolverine Closet on the Wheels of Steel. Here we go.

I do not know about you, but I am feeling more than all right, so it must be a Saturday night. 891 Max FM on your radio, the Wolverine on your stereo, Twisted T, Moosehead in the coolers, speakers set to 11, the best beats and riffs in the realm of alternative music coming at you club style. Feeling the love, feeling the heat, the hot, hot heat, the goddess on the prairie. Spreading the wings of fire, something new from Interpol. At Montreal, Quebec, La Belle Province, No Bro, Girls Like Us, Soft Cult, Crystal Method, Paul Oakenfield on the 2026 remix, the name of the game. Three Teeth singing about all the kids in the pumped up kicks. And who was in my room last night? That's more of a rhetorical question. The Butthole Surfers got the needle moving. Alternative North 705, Cottage Country Place to Be. Check me out on this one. I was doing a little inventory this week, and we just have barely 100 copies left. 100 vinyl copies left of DJ Wolverine's Up From the Underground Volume 1 for my new label, Subcult Records. All proceeds going to the Real Youth Center in the names, on the bursaries in the names of Jake Beers and Ballas 705. Nelson Bell, dope choice cuts. From Jake Beers, from Nelson Bell, from Furl Minx, from our own time boys here, Bleaker, Sydney Riley, Alex K. Black, Shoemaker Levy, Cudbear, Nixon Boyd of Colorado going solo, Mono Wales in there as well. I know what you're thinking, Mr. Wolverine, where can I get my copy? Well, at any independent record store in the Muskoka, Simcoe County area, or hit us up online at subcultrecords.ca. Oh. Need a little Twisted Tea, the rocket pop after all that? Let's put the needle back to the wax with a throwback from left field.

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0: lay back, chill, catch your breath a bit. Just chill, feel that vibe. 705 Cottage Country, place to be, Alternative North. We are inside 3 hours, commercial-free, courtesy of Twisted Tea and Moosehead. The Wolverine claws are scratching on the wheels of steel, feeling the feels. No bags of tricks, just bags of skill. It may be the nighttime, but feeling the hippie sunshine, that's brand new Kasabian. Stone Roses on the one love. Cage the Elephant tripping out, taking us on a trip to those beaches in Tennessee. R.E.M. the music. U2 from Octung Baby the Fly. And damn, Kate Bush, the classic, the 12-inch, the remix, running up that hill, got the needle moving. Alternative North, I'm going to be honest, I have nothing of interest and value to say right now. So we are going to get back to it. Second Wind, hour number 3, Sunday Funday. 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

91 Max FM, getting more than a little crazy on a Saturday night. We got lost in the Drifter Boy Harsher, The Cure, In Between Days, The Shiver Mix. Nine Inch Nails, KMFDM. And The Fooz are getting remixed by Deadmau5, Rope, by the lead off in the set. DJ Wolverine, your agent of chaos, your Weapon X on the decks, your girlfriend's celebrity crush, all twisted on the twisted T. Turning your decks and docks and dance floors, your homes and cottages and nightclubs. Getting high on the White Lotus, the Lotus Flower, Radiohead.

Closing in on 1 a.m., time for me to go retract the claws, get off the decks, and ask those questions like, so what? Ministry taking us home. Love to thank Twisted T, Moosehead, of course, all of you. See you next weekend.

websites, you'll see that we are listed as CISO. But the people, the people know me as Max FM. Aurelia, Barry, Muskoka.

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greatest songs go when they die? We bury them in really tiny coffins. And we ward off the spirit of dead songs using various arcane sorcery techniques. Yeah, just kidding. We actually swatted them with a wiffle bat. 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

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Letters that don't sound great when said out loud. But the government wants us to say them at least every once in a while. 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

SO is what they call us when we've been real bad. 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Who's that? 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We were. 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
6: Today, mainly sunny and breezy with a high of 21. Tonight, cloudy with a chance of showers and a low of 10. Tomorrow, cloudy throughout the day with a high of 20, and Tuesday, sunshine with a high of 22.

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1: I mean, well, it used to. 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
1: Good morning, I'm Jill Charlebois. Mainly sunny and breezy today with a high of 21. Aurelia OPP have charged one person with multiple theft and fraud-related charges after incidents at multiple hospitals across southern Ontario. Investigations were carried out at Aurelia Soldiers Memorial Hospital, as well as Headwaters Healthcare Center in Orangeville, Choyum Health Partners in Mississauga, and both St. Joseph's and West Park Health Centers in Toronto. The investigations were prompted after several complaints of theft and fraud from patients and staff within those hospitals. Police carried out multiple search warrants and a significant amount of property was seized. The investigation is still ongoing. Anyone with information is asked to contact the OPP at 1-888-310-1122 or Crime Stoppers at 1-800-222-TIPS. Canadian Jobs Minister Patty Hajdu says that unions will get more leverage and not less with the government's proposed new major projects bill. Hajdu made the remarks during an interview. She says that the proposed Bill C-39, which is an omnibus bill that includes changes to Section 107 of the Labour Code, which gives the minister responsible broad powers to maintain and secure industrial peace. Hajdu says that Bill C-39 proposes allowing the federal government to appoint a special mediator for up to 21 days, who would then write a report with recommendations that sets out bargaining issues on both sides and assess the likelihood of an agreement. The report would be released publicly before it could use a controversial tool to order striking workers back to their jobs. Canada's AI minister says that member nations of both the G7 and G20 are working towards a solution to regulate artificial intelligence on a global level. Minister Evan Solomon says that the governments have already been discussing AI safety guidelines. He added that there are real concerns surrounding the technology and that member nations have accelerated talks in recent days following some major data breaches by AI agents. On Wednesday, Australian Prime Minister Anthony Albanese revealed that a government website for the country's publicly funded health insurance plan had been hacked by an OpenAI agent. In sports, the Hamilton Tiger Cats were eliminated from the CFL postseason with a 37-35 loss to the Edmonton Elks last night. Elsewhere, the Red Blacks dropped to 0-14 on the season with a 45-31 loss to Calgary. The Blue Jays lost 5-1 to the Reds. J.J. Bleda hit a solo home run and Hector Rodriguez added a two-run triple for Cincinnati. In the OHL, Brantford defeated Kingston 10-4, Ottawa doubled the Peets 6-3, the Sioux got past North Bay 5-4, and the Colts lost 4-2 to Oshawa. And in the PJHL, the Hornets beat the Bears 5-1, Innisfil doubled Midland 4-2, and Aurelia scored 3 in the third period to get past Stayner 4-3. Details on these stories and more can be found at 89.1maxfm.ca. Today's forecast for Aurelia, Barrie, and Muskoka, mainly sunny and breezy with a high of 21. Tonight, cloudy with a chance of showers and a low of 10. Tomorrow, cloudy throughout the day with a high of 20. And Tuesday, sunshine with a high of 22. I'm Jill Charlebois, and that's your 89.1maxfm news update.
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1: 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I think we can squeeze it in next Tuesday. 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
11: Today, mainly sunny and breezy with a high of 21. Tonight, cloudy with a chance of showers and a low of 10. Tomorrow, cloudy throughout the day with a high of 20. And Tuesday, sunshine with a high of 22.

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1: Good morning, I'm Jill Charlebois. Mainly sunny and breezy today with a high of 21. Aurelia OPP have charged one person with multiple theft and fraud-related charges after incidents at multiple hospitals across southern Ontario. Investigations were carried out at Aurelia Soldiers Memorial Hospital, as well as Headwaters Healthcare Center in Orangeville, Trillium Health Partners in Mississauga, and both St. Joseph's and Westpark Health Centers in Toronto. The investigations were prompted after several complaints of theft and fraud from patients and staff within those hospitals. Police believe that there may be additional victims who are patients, visitors, and staff members in those various medical facilities. The investigation is still ongoing. Anyone with information is asked to contact the OPP at 1-888-310-1122 or Crime Stoppers at 1-800-222-TIPS. Canadian Jobs Minister Patty Hajdu says that unions will get more leverage and not less with the government's proposed new major projects bill. Hajdu made the remarks during an interview. She says that the proposed Bill C-39, which is an omnibus bill that includes changes to Section 107 of the Labour Code, which gives the minister responsible broad powers to maintain and secure industrial peace. Hajdu says that Bill C-39 proposes allowing the federal government to appoint a special mediator for up to 21 days, who would then write a report with recommendations that sets out bargaining issues on both sides and assess the likelihood of an agreement. The report would be released publicly before it could use a controversial tool to order striking workers back to their jobs. The United States is ready to ban a number of Canadian imports effective Tuesday. The restrictions specifically target Canadian alcohol, whey protein and other whey products, molasses, and motorcycles. The new restrictions would put further pressures on small business. Vice President and Head of Capital Markets Economics at Scotiabank, Derek Holt, says that the bans would ultimately be negligible. Since Canada sends very little dairy and few motorcycles to the U.S., the impact is higher from the restriction on spirits, as Canada exported around $1.2 billion in alcohol to the United States last year. In sports, the Hamilton Tiger Cats were eliminated from the CFL postseason with a 37-35 loss to the Edmonton Elks last night. Elsewhere, the Red Blacks dropped to 0-14 on the season with a 45-31 loss to Calgary. The Blue Jays lost 5-1 to the Reds. J.J. Bleda hit a solo home run and Hector Rodriguez added a two-run triple for Cincinnati. In the OHL, Brantford defeated Kingston 10-4. Ottawa doubled the Peets 6-3. The Sioux got past North Bay 5-4 and the Colts lost 4-2 to Oshawa. And in the PJHL, the Hornets beat the Bears 5-1. Innisfil doubled Midland 4-2 and Aurelia scored 3 in the third period to get past Stayner 4-3. 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Today's forecast for Aurelia, Barrie, and Muskoka, mainly sunny and breezy with a high of 21. Tonight, cloudy with a chance of showers and a low of 10. Tomorrow, cloudy throughout the day with a high of 20. And Tuesday, sunshine with a high of 22. I'm Jill Charlebois, and that's your 89.1maxfm news update.
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12: Today, mainly sunny and breezy with a high of 21. Tonight, cloudy with a chance of showers and a low of 10. Tomorrow, cloudy throughout the day with a high of 20. And Tuesday, sunshine with a high of 22.

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1: Good morning, I'm Jill Charlebois. Mainly sunny and breezy today with a high of 21. Aurelia OPP have charged one person with multiple theft and fraud-related charges after incidents at multiple hospitals across southern Ontario. Investigations were carried out at Aurelia Soldiers Memorial Hospital, as well as Headwaters Healthcare Center in Orangeville, Trillium Health Partners in Mississauga, and both St. Joseph's and West Park Health Centers in Toronto. The investigations were prompted after several complaints of theft and fraud from patients and staff within those hospitals. Police carried out multiple search warrants and a significant amount of property was seized. The investigation is still ongoing. Anyone with information is asked to contact the OPP at 1-888-310-1122 or Crime Stoppers at 1-800-222-TIPS. Canadian Jobs Minister Patty Hajdu says that unions will get more leverage and not less with the government's proposed new major projects bill. Hajdu made the remarks during an interview. She says that the proposed Bill C-39, which is an omnibus bill that includes changes to Section 107 of the Labour Code, which gives the minister responsible broad powers to maintain and secure industrial peace. Hajdu says that Bill C-39 proposes allowing the federal government to appoint a special mediator for up to 21 days, who would then write a report with recommendations that sets out bargaining issues on both sides and assess the likelihood of an agreement. The report would be released publicly before it could use a controversial tool to order striking workers back to their jobs. Canada's AI minister says that member nations of both the G7 and G20 are working towards a solution to regulate artificial intelligence on a global level. Minister Evan Solomon says that the governments have already been discussing AI safety guidelines. He added that there are real concerns surrounding the technology and that member nations have accelerated talks in recent days following some major data breaches by AI agents. On Wednesday, Australian Prime Minister Anthony Albanese revealed that a government website for the country's publicly funded health insurance plan had been hacked by an OpenAI agent. In sports, the Hamilton Tiger Cats were eliminated from the CFL postseason with a 37-35 loss to the Edmonton Elks last night. Elsewhere, the Red Blacks dropped to 0-14 on the season with a 45-31 loss to Calgary. The Blue Jays lost 5-1 to the Reds. J.J. Bleday hit a solo home run and Hector Rodriguez added a two-run triple for Cincinnati. In the OHL, Brantford defeated Kingston 10-4, Ottawa doubled the Peets 6-3, the Sioux got past North Bay 5-4, and the Colts lost 4-2 to Oshawa. And in the PJHL, the Hornets beat the Bears 5-1, Innisfil doubled Midland 4-2, and Aurelia scored 3 in the third period to get past Stayner 4-3. Details on these stories and more can be found at 89.1maxfm.ca. Today's forecast for Aurelia, Barrie, and Muskoka, mainly sunny and breezy with a high of 21. Tonight, cloudy with a chance of showers and a low of 10. Tomorrow, cloudy throughout the day with a high of 20. And Tuesday, sunshine with a high of 22. I'm Jill Charlebois, and that's your 89.1maxfm news update.
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5: Today, mainly sunny and breezy with a high of 21. Tonight, cloudy with a chance of showers and a low of 10. Tomorrow, cloudy throughout the day with a high of 20. And Tuesday, sunshine with a high of 22.

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5: Today, mainly sunny and breezy with a high of 21. Tonight, cloudy with a chance of showers and a low of 10. Tomorrow, cloudy throughout the day with a high of 20. And Tuesday, sunshine with a high of 22.

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12: Got a lot of sharks out there trying to take a bite of something. 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Don't happen overnight.

people see Rockstar, you know what I'm saying? 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You know, it's a fun job, but it's still a job, you know? Save your money, man. 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
1: Yeah, here we go for the 100th time. 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
6: Today, mainly sunny and breezy with a high of 21. Tonight, cloudy with a chance of showers and a low of 10. Tomorrow, cloudy throughout the day with a high of 20. And Tuesday, sunshine with a high of 22.

0: Oh, God. I love the smell of 2.5 minutes of commerce. 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
1: Good afternoon, I'm Jill Charlebois. Sunny and breezy today with a high of 21. Aurelia OPP have charged one person with multiple theft and fraud-related charges after incidents at multiple hospitals across southern Ontario. Investigations were carried out at Aurelia Soldiers Memorial Hospital, as well as Headwaters Healthcare Center in Orangeville, Trillium Health Partners in Mississauga, and both St. Joseph's and West Park Health Centers in Toronto. The investigations were prompted after several complaints of theft and fraud from patients and staff within those hospitals. Police believe that there may be additional victims who are patients, visitors, and staff members in those various medical facilities. The investigation is still ongoing. Anyone with information is asked to contact the OPP at 1-888-310-1122 or Crime Stoppers at 1-800-222-TIPS. Canadian Jobs Minister Patty Hajdu says that unions will get more leverage and not less with the government's proposed new major projects bill. Hajdu made the remarks during an interview. She says that the proposed Bill C-39, which is an omnibus bill that includes changes to Section 107 of the Labour Code, which gives the minister responsible broad powers to maintain and secure industrial peace. Hajdu says that Bill C-39 proposes allowing the federal government to appoint a special mediator for up to 21 days, who would then write a report with recommendations that sets out bargaining issues on both sides and assess the likelihood of an agreement. The report would be released publicly before it could use a controversial tool to order striking workers back to their jobs. The United States is ready to ban a number of Canadian imports effective Tuesday. The restrictions specifically target Canadian alcohol, whey protein and other whey products, molasses, and motorcycles. The new restrictions would put further pressures on small business. Vice President and Head of Capital Markets Economics at Scotiabank, Derek Holt, says that the bans would ultimately be negligible since Canada sends very little dairy and few motorcycles to the U.S. The impact is higher from the restriction on spirits, as Canada exported around $1.2 billion in alcohol to the United States last year. In sports, the Blue Jays will have Max Scherzer on the hill this afternoon as they close out the season against the Cincinnati Reds. In the NFL, the Bills host the Chargers, while the Patriots are in Jacksonville and the Steelers host the Bengals. Later on, the 49ers are home to the Cardinals, and in the late game, the Rams visit Denver. Two games in Northern Super League action with the Montreal Roses in Halifax, while Calgary is home to Vancouver. Four games in the OHL today, starting with the Steelheads visiting Sudbury. The Sting is in Ottawa, Kitchener is home to the Frontenacs, and the Bulldogs are in Oshawa. And in the PJHL, Georgina visits Port Perry this afternoon, while the Hornets visit Huntsville. The Terriers are in Innisfil, and later on, the Bruins travel to Scarborough. 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Tonight's forecast for Aurelia, Barrie, and Muskoka: cloudy with a chance of showers and a low of 10. Tomorrow, cloudy with a chance of showers and a high of 21. Tuesday, a mix of sun and cloud with a high of 21. And Wednesday, cloudy with a high of 20. 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
4: Max FM weather.
5: Tonight, cloudy with a chance of showers and a low of 10. Tomorrow, cloudy with a chance of showers and a high of 21. Tuesday, a mix of sun and cloud with a high of 21. And Wednesday, cloudy with a high of 20.

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1: All right, we just heard from Blue Stones and the newest from Queens of the Stone Age. Before that, and their new album will be coming out September 30th, if that's something you're into. All right, I got stuff from Weapons and the Killers right after Gorillaz on Max FM.
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1: All right, we've got a few days left of our tattoo redo contest. And that is, you know, when you've got a super poopy tattoo that you need covered up but don't have the doubloons to pay for it. So all you got to do is snap a photo of that regrettable tattoo and send it on over to 705-326-8989 and let us know why you got it, why you need it covered up. Also, our five finalists will get featured, and then you guys will vote for the tattoo that is most deserving of this sweet, sweet redemption. 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Here's something from Stone Temple Pilots, Sex Type Thing on Max.

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All right, it's Jules hanging out with you on your Sunday. I've got Moist coming up right after Silver Sun Pickups with Panic Switch on your Alternative North.

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1: All right, if you are heading to the city for some reason and looking for last-minute fun, and perhaps you're a fan of the band Pennywise, well, they're going to be playing tonight at History with Murphy's Law and Circle Jerks. And I think there's still a few tickets left if that's something you're into, because I don't know how much longer Pennywise will be doing these tours. Just saying. All right, I got 3 days of grace coming your way right after Blink-182, All the Small Things on Max.

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6: Tonight, cloudy with a chance of showers and a low of 10. Tomorrow, cloudy with a chance of showers and a high of 21. Tuesday, a mix of sun and cloud with a high of 21. And Wednesday, cloudy with a high of 20.

Chapstick, courtesy of Coin, for you right there. It is Jules hanging out with you on your Sunday. 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
1: I've got the Tragically Hip up next, and if you want to hear a pretty damn good cover of this song, well, Our Lady Peace has a live performance from last year's 30th anniversary tour on YouTube, and they definitely paid homage to the hip for this one. 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

0: Oh, right in the jewels.
1: We just heard from Ark Hells and the Black Keys before that. I've got Hot Hot Heat coming up right after something from Green Day. Here is Kill the DJ, Max FM.

0: 89.1 Max FM, hot, hot heat with Talk to Me, Dance with Me. It's Jules hanging out with you today, and I've got Glorious Sons coming up right after Cake. Here is The Distance, Max FM.
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1: Okay, so Wendy's has just dropped an emo album. Yeah, like Square Burger Frosty Town fast food joint Wendy's. So it's also not AI generated. It's procured by singer, songwriter, and producer Matt Squire. So he's worked with bands like Panic at the Disco, All Time Low, Sum 41, and just tons and tons of other bands. So he has written all these songs with a team of artists that'll be doing all the vocals, like Maddie Mullins from Memphis Mayfire, Shane Told of Silverstein, and that's just to name a few. So this is actually pretty awesome. It's a 6-song album, and it's called Songs to Listen to in a Wendy's Parking Lot. And some of the song titles are She Said She Didn't Want Fries, She Lied, and My Frosty's Funeral. So that just dropped a few days ago, and it's on all streaming platforms if you're looking for something a little bit different for your playlist. All right, I got JJ Wild coming up right after The Hives. Two Timing Touch and Broken Bones, Max FM.

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5: Tonight, cloudy with a chance of showers and a low of 10. Tomorrow, cloudy with a chance of showers and a high of 21. Tuesday, a mix of sun and cloud with a high of 21. And Wednesday, cloudy with a high of 20.

0: 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And if you're into Evanescence and you've never seen them live, I say go for it because Amy Lee's voice is so awesome live. She's just, I don't know, she just exudes this beautiful, powerful beast inside her and nails it better than the record, I think. All right, I got Black Pistol Fire for you right now with Look Alive on Max.
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Aurelia, Barry, Muskoka.

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1: We just heard from Beaches and Cage the Elephant before that. I'm going to keep your Sunday tunes rolling with Metric and Papa Roach right after Blink-182. We're going to go back to this fancy ditty that I loved. Here is Damn It on Max FM.

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1: Looks like our local boys, Bleeker, will be heading on tour through Canada, and that will be starting October 2nd in Toronto, all the way to November 7th, where they'll end up in Edmonton. But you can also catch them in Orillia, because they're going to be opening up for The Trues as part of the Concert for Care series. And that's going to happen October 16th at Casino Rama. 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All right, I got more tunes for you, and I've got Tool and Talk, and this one from Prodigy, Firestarter, on Max FM.

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It's Jules hanging out with you on your Sunday. 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
1: This is my last reminder to you about the tattoo redo contest we've got going on. So it wraps up in just a few days. If you or someone you know has a super crappy tattoo, or maybe it's faded, or, you know, you just don't want that rainbow dolphin star combination on your ankle anymore, well, we're going to help you out. Just snap a pic and send it on over to 705-326-8989. And also let us know a little bit about that tattoo, why it needs to be covered up, and why maybe you got it in the first place, and you might just win yourself a $1,000 gift card to Pushing Ink in Barrie. All right, I got something from Valley coming your way right after Beastie Boys with Sure Shot on your Alternative North.

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9: Tonight, cloudy with a chance of showers and a low of 10. Tomorrow, cloudy with a chance of showers and a high of 21. Tuesday, a mix of sun and cloud with a high of 21. And Wednesday, cloudy with a high of 20.

89.1 Max FM, Dead Weather with Hang You From the Heavens. It's Jules hanging out with you as I do every weekend. And I've got tons more tunes coming your way. And I'm going to kick it off with Change of Heart. Here is Little Kingdoms on Max.

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0: CISO is a funny way of telling the government we are Max FM. Here's another thing we call the government. A bunch of bad. We are only when we're just with ourselves. Not over the radio.
1: 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Muskoka.

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1: We just heard from Foo Fighters and Weezer before that. Those guys just hit Toronto on Friday night and put on a super fun show because they also just released their brand new album, which is the Gold Album. I'm super happy they're going back to the colors. There was the Blue Album, the Green Album, and then just a bunch of albums until the Gold Album. So you can check that out now because it is officially out. I got Sloan coming up and some group love right after OLP with Superman's Dead on your Alternative North.

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1: 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I got Arcade Fire on deck right after Måneskin. I Want to Be Your Slave on Max FM. Oh.

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It's Jules hanging out with you for just a little bit longer. I got Darcy's coming up right after something from Garbage. 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
1: So Oshawa band Crownlands cleaned up at last week's Dreams Award. So this happens every year, and it celebrates and awards the Durham Regional County for excellence in arts, music, and sound. Crownlands walked away with three awards, including Music Video of the Year, Band of the Year, and Album of the Year. Also, on top of that, member Kevin Como actually took home Music Producer of the Year as well. So big, huge congrats to our boys from Crownlands. I got Fake Shark coming up right after Nirvana, one of my favorites. Where did you sleep last night? Max FM.

0: is to pimp out your biz? We can do that. We do commercials. Just call me. We put your message in there, whatever kind of deal you're offering up. Seriously, it'll take like 2 minutes to figure this whole thing out. Just call. Back in 2 minutes, okay? Cheers.
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6: Tonight, cloudy with a chance of showers and a low of 10. Tomorrow, cloudy with a chance of showers and a high of 21. Tuesday, a mix of sun and cloud with a high of 21. And Wednesday, cloudy with a high of 20.

89.1 Max FM, new Sublime with Until the Sun Explodes. I still can't get over how much he sounds exactly like his dad, and that's a great song, actually, an homage to his father. So that whole album is out if you're into listening to some new Sublime. All right, it's been a slice, kids, but I am out of here. I'm going to put an egg in my shoe and beat it, but I will leave you with something from Blue Stones. Here is Happy Cry on your Alternative North.

0: 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It's greener over there. Please, believe me.
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Ram bumper cars, suck cheap cigars, and he can't get up his nose.

hot pursuit and fiery auto crashes. Some will die in hot pursuit while sifting through my ashes. Some will fall in love with life and drink it from a fountain that is pouring like an avalanche coming down the mountain.

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4: Tonight, cloudy with a chance of showers and a low of 10. Tomorrow, cloudy with a chance of showers and a high of 21. Tuesday, a mix of sun and cloud with a high of 21. And Wednesday, cloudy with a high of 20.

0: 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In roughly 2 minutes, you'll be on the other side. It's greener over there. It's beautiful. It's so... like sunlight shining down on a beautiful day and you're sitting in a hammock.
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0: 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One listener. Maybe you're in the car with a friend. That's two. 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

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Pro tip, Severn Bridge is the one with the bridge. Wait a minute. Oh, they both have bridges. Sorry about that. Okay, let's try this again. Severn Bridge, the Severn town with the bridge, but no port. We are the Alternative North, 89.1 Max FM.

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We don't know. But we figure we'll be here till the next one. Max FM.